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He's a drifter who's just walking alone. 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In a pirate shirt, most likely. 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

I'm not done. I've still got more concert tickets to give away. Rocky the Rooster's got a keyword worth $1,000 coming up in just minutes. And right now it's Sublime off the brand new album Until the Sun Explodes. Side one, track one, Ensenada. And Rock 95.5.

0: Hit your speakers. We're all pedestrians at some point, so stay alert and let's not hit them. Whether they're walking or biking.
1: Perfect. Stop for pedestrians. It's not a game.
0: This message
1: is WCHI certified.

You could make more money than every one of those kids you hear yelling in the background. They all made about $250. You could make $1,000 thanks to Rocky the Rooster's magical keyword. What's so magical about it, Mr. Capone? What's magical is that a male chicken, which is known as a rooster, is somehow able to push out a keyword. Now, for many of us, that sounds shocking. And it is. And if you see it, it's something you will never forget. But that magical keyword being excreted from a rooster is coming up next.

Negro and splatter sound was Rocky the Rooster flinging out $1,000. Head to rock955chi.com and type the keyword bonus. That's bonus.

0: Let's get you some free concert tickets. Thanks to the Wheel of Rock. There it is. Look at that high-tech wheel go. That's big money. iHeartRadio has basically bottomless pockets. Somebody lubed the bearings. That's still going. Uh-oh. Oh, this is... Come on, one more. Nice. This is a naughty concert. This isn't for everybody. If you find yourself wearing, like, you know, striped shirts a lot, if your pants have pleats in them, this is not a concert for you. But if you want to go see Rob Zombie with Marilyn Manson and The Who and Orgy, what? At the Credit Union One Amphitheater on Saturday, September 5th, because I'm going to be there. 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

go there together right now. Imagine the Gulf Shores of Florida. West Coast, Fort Myers Beach. About a half mile down from the Lanikai's, a little shady, super shady beach bar. Now, there's a beach bar about every 15 feet on that beach, and they're all the same. Every one of them's got some jackass with an acoustic guitar playing the same 200 songs over and over, and God help you, it's a lot of Jimmy Buffett. Way more than anybody ever needs, even a parrot head. And there I was, I'm sitting at this little shady bar, drinking a whiskey and Coke, and the guy's playing the same damn songs as everybody else, and then I realized he had changed the words, and nobody noticed, and he was singing, "I really had a great time with your wife."

0: 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Man, I could use it. I'm going to buy more chrome for my bike, which I'm still waiting to fix, man.
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0: It could make some dreams happen. Rocky the Rooster will have that keyword for you over 13 times tomorrow. It'll all start in the morning with the Morning Mosh Pit right here on Chicago's Rock Station.

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On

So the producers, they call up Ice Nine Kills, and they're like, hey, man, do you want to do, like, a song for Scream 7? And they're like, yeah. And they get McKenna to join them, and they write Twisting the Knife. And it's a killer song. Yes, you can hear it in the movie. I think the production, especially the vocal production, phenomenal. By the way, you can watch Scream 7 for free. I noticed it's up on Paramount+. Here's Twisting the Knife on Rock 95.5. This-

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either an overnight success. It always seems that way, but you never realize how long these bands have been working at it. For example, this band, a bunch of guys out of Brighton, England, they've been together since 2004. Do the math. This overnight success is 22 years in the making. It's Architects with Broken Mirror on Rock.

You could find yourself with free tickets to see this band and many more when we spin the wheel of rock, all starting tomorrow morning with the Morning Mosh Pit on Chicago's Rock Station.

I love Angus. I saw a video. Somebody posted a video. Is it time for Angus to hang it up? And it showed him playing guitar. Was it the Angus of 20 years ago? No, it's not. But I'd argue, he's still better than 99% of the live guitarists I've ever seen, and I don't know a single one at any age who can dance around the stage playing guitar the way Angus Young can. So even at his worst day, Angus Young is better than 99% of the rock guitar players out there. Hallelujah.

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1: 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On

0: The album that cost so much money, when the band got the bill for the studio time that it cost them to produce that record. And by the way, they made the money back. But when they saw that bill, which was outrageous, they have never recorded in a studio ever again. They do it all from their home with their own gear. They invested their own money in it. And by the way, that's the future. There's a reason all these big, expensive studios have fallen to the side, man, because you can do it from home. And if you're a musician, that is exactly what you should do.
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Can't believe it's already been a little over a year since we lost Ozzy, man. Crazy. And that's the reason. Ozzy, for sure, is the reason I'm in rock radio today. Much to my ex-wife's and accountant's displeasure.

The brand new Ghost video is out. You can catch it in IMAX. It's well worth the money. That band looks so cool live. And you can catch new music from Ghost and many other bands Sunday nights, 9 o'clock. It's Walt's New Noise on Chicago's Rock Station.

Like that Beartooth band. Hey, I got to see them last year, and they were phenomenal, man. What a great live band. So many cool new bands coming to Chicagoland, and we've got tickets to all of them, whether it's Iron Maiden or Breaking Benjamin and everything in between, Skinner, Motley Crue, and the list goes on. We will spin the wheel of rock all day tomorrow, and it'll kick off with my brothers and sisters on the morning mosh pit.

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Man, I had a great time hanging out with you. Don't forget, tomorrow I won't be here. Don't panic, man. I'm taking a vacation night so I can go check out GNR. I also got a Lollapalooza press thing I got to attend, man. So a busy day. I just thought I'd take it off since they're really encouraging to take more time off. I tend not to do that, man. I hope you have a most excellent night. If you want to hang out a little more, give me about, 35 minutes. I'm going to jump on TikTok. I stream live. It's absolutely free. Nothing but long extended guitar solos and mindless ADHD rants. Hunt me down at Chicago Rock DJ or Patrick Capone. You'll find me. All right, man. I'll talk to you Thursday at 7 o'clock. Until then, rock on, brothers and sisters. Rock on.

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driver. It's your speakers, not your mom. 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It's not a game. 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

WCHI, we swear by our humanity, which explains just how really stupid we are. 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
1: Yeah!

0: Chainsaw Friday, as Chicago as the hot dog and no condiments needed. Rock 95.5. But with that said, always wear a condiment.
1: You won't see the engineer that slams the Nissan Rogue's door 13,920 times, or the corrosive chamber that simulates 15 years of

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This isn't a game. These are people working for you to get the roads working better. This message is WCHI certified.

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1: 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But if the everyone else's want to come over for a beer next Sunday, I'm good with it.
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It's really not worth the rush. Enjoy the music and keep the speed down so you have time to miss the clearly not so bright person in the lane. Over. This isn't a game. It's driving. This message, WCHI certified.

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1: 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That's too complicated. 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

0: Crumble Pizza is a thing in Japan. Pizza Hut Japan has launched it. And basically, it's a curry cheese pizza. Ugh. It swaps out the typical tomato sauce for a heavy layer of liquid curry sauce, which is then topped with melted Gouda cheese. And because the toppings are so fluid, the idea is to pour the cheese and curry directly off the crust and into your mouth.
1: I like weird food, but that does not sound good at all.
0: Doesn't sound that great to me either.
2: You know, if they did this with breadsticks, I'd be fine. Like,
3: just like a sauce of sorts, and something I can dip in.
0: That's a dipping situation.
2: I like chewing my food. Yeah. I like to get the different flavors when I crunch into something.
0: You still have a crust. It's just like, honestly, it sounds somewhat similar to deep dish.
2: What?
0: Like, obviously more liquidy. But if you look at it, you can't see it, dear listener, but imagine in your mind's eye. It's just like got a ton, I almost cursed, a crap ton of sauce on it.
2: Deep dish.
0: So you're still getting.
3: So you just pour it in.
0: Okay.
2: Because of the cheese.
0: Because of the cheese and stretch. That's good. That's fun.
2: You're welcome.
0: Well, here's the thing. I like some curry. I don't like curry that much that I want to drink it. But I do, unfortunately, like some marinara sauce enough that I would drink it. If they did this with normal pizza and just put a ton of sauce on it.
3: I was drinking Nera last night. I'm not kidding. I got Jet Pizza, which I'm obsessed with lately.
0: Yeah, Jet's is great.
3: And I always get the sides of big sides of marinara.
2: Got to.
3: I love some marinara.
2: You dip got those corners, dip.
3: Yeah,
2: man.
3: Come Ooh. On. They're crunchy.
2: Do you get the ranch, though?
3: No, not, okay. I haven't been lately. I do like a little ranch, but I've just been doing marinara. Mm,
2: Jet's ranch is different.
0: Is it?
2: It hits so good.
3: Oh, Jets has their own ranch.
2: Yeah.
3: I forgot about that. I got to try that.
0: Are you a pizza into ranch person?
2: I wasn't until I met Jets.
3: Oh, now I got to try this. I almost ordered that last night because they have their own version. I was like, what are they doing? Just repackaging ranch?
2: Yeah.
3: I'm not spending.
2: Pizza's already saucy.
3: Mm-hmm.
2: And you're still getting crust. So it's
3: not like that. You can just pour it in your mouth.
2: I think they were being misleading calling it drinkable because you can still take a bite out of that pizza.
0: Yeah. Well, it's not fully liquid pizza.
2: It's just saucy.
0: But it is drinkable in that you can drink top of it.
2: You can drink a lot of foods.
3: My mom had her mouth wired shut back in the day. My dad used to blend up hamburgers and stuff like that.
0: Aww.
3: I know. Doesn't that sound weird, though? I think it's weird.
0: I just think that's really sweet of your dad.
2: No, I mean, it's really nice. I just don't know how that would taste.
0: What are some drinkable foods, Maris?
3: Like a hamburger, maybe? I don't know.
2: Is it what? Soup? Jello?
0: You are correct. The other thing that does worry me a little bit about this is pouring that cheese and sauce directly into your mouth is a one-way ticket to burn town if it's too hot.
3: 100%.
2: You got to blow on it before you do all that.
3: Blow
2: what
3: on
2: are you
3: it
2: talking
3: a lot.
2: About?
0: You're right.
2: Yeah. Cool
0: down. It's not October.
2: Just put your lips together and...
0: Wow, good technique. Yeah.

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0: Get your speakers. We're all pedestrians at some point, so stay alert and let's not hit them. Whether they're walking or biking.
1: Perfect. Stop for pedestrians. It's not a game.
0: This message is WCHI certified.

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1: What was longer?
0: The view of the Chicago skyline over Lake Michigan. That's my long view.
1: Well, that was beautiful, Maria.
0: Thank
1: good job.
0: You.
1: Well
0: we
1: done.
0: Are Chicago's rock station.
1: You Damn know? Straight.
0: My name is Maria Palmer.
1: I'm Maris Longview.
2: I'm Michael.
0: Oh, boy. Happy hump day, boys.
3: Hey.
1: Indeed. We're halfway through. And Lala's tomorrow.
3: Holy moly. It's going to be beautiful to kick off Lollapalooza tomorrow, man. Tomorrow and today, one of the nicest days of the year.
0: I was going to say, we'll be halfway through on Sunday of this nonstop two-week cycle here. With Lala, there's no rest.
1: Oh, duh. So, I know that.
0: Right. We're not halfway through anything at this point.
3: Mara's staying in the city this weekend. He's so busy.
1: Damn straight.
0: So weird.
1: Just so I can sleep.
3: Oh, I thought we were going to have like a downtown apartment hall or a party. Oh, I mean, no.
1: Somebody was not invited. And oh. I cannot oh my God. Say their name Whoops. On the radio.
0: Are you guys going to kiss?
1: Michael, let's do weather.
3: Okay.
4: Michael's obsession with clouds cannot be overstated.
5: It went up to the cloud!
6: And you can't get it down from the clouds?
5: Nobody understands the cloud. It's a mystery!
4: Here's weather.
3: Yeah, in my opinion, perfect weather today. High of 79 degrees, sunshine, wall-to-wall. Look at the sunrise right now. It's absolutely beautiful out there. No humidity. Tomorrow, exactly the same, but a high of 84.
0: If there's no humidity, why does my hair look like this?
1: Your hair looks beautiful. What are you talking about?
3: Yeah, your hair looks nice.
1: It looks great
3: It doesn't
1: today.
3: Look that frizzy. It,
1: yeah, what are you talking about?
0: But it
1: about?
0: Does look frizzy.
3: A little frizzy. A little
0: yeah,
3: bit.
0: And I just flat ironed it.
3: You
0: so,
3: did? Okay.
0: There's some humidity.
3: A little bit. But it's better.
1: I think you're being very conscious of yourself, but it looks great today.
0: It's good to be self-aware.
3: Now, Maris, help me out here.
1: Yes, sir.
3: I have never been to a Lollapalooza where it rained. What is the best move there? Because Saturday
1: don't,
3: is like wall-to-wall rain.
1: Don't wear your good shoes.
3: Okay. Do I get a poncho? What, yeah, is it, what are those called?
1: Yeah, you put a little poncho in your bag. Poncho don't wear up. Your good shoes. And just be aware, if you're going to go, there's going to be a mud hill.
3: Yeah.
0: I am going to wear my good shoes, but I'm going to wear my Doc Martens.
1: Okay.
3: No, you're probably safe with the Doc Martens.
0: Well, you kind of have to.
3: Just hose them off.
1: Yeah. Okay.
3: But yeah, Friday you're going to see some rain at Lollapalooza, but it's looking a little better than it did. Saturday is the day that it is going to be wet all day, and they're calling for storms. And get this, I hate to be a jerk, the smoke is coming back too.
0: No.
3: I know. It's going to be rough. But you know what we do? We go to concerts and we rock out and we have fun. So
0: yeah.
3: Good luck slowing us down.
1: And Spaceballs. Had a huge Comic-Con over the weekend. Mm. Gonna run down the details next, because who doesn't love Spaceballs?
3: Mm. I love both.
0: Non-nerds. Gross.
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18: 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Thank you, Rock

0: Last week we got a story that Bonavis Jovi has had to end his concert after 90 minutes.
1: Yeah.
0: Just dealing with some throat issues. Have we heard a medical update on Bonavis since?
2: No,
0: or?
2: Nothing. I haven't seen anything come across the wire yet. They haven't rescheduled that show yet either, so maybe we're just waiting to see. I know he had one show left on that residency.
0: Okay.
2: But I haven't seen if he played it or not. I assume he didn't.
0: All right. Very interesting. This is the Morning Mosh Pit, and in all things nerdy, Spaceballs 2 probably stole everything that was happening at San Diego Comic-Con.
2: I watched this video. It's good.
0: There was a lot of good stuff. I think the biggest moment of it all was the whole cast was there.
3: Nice.
0: Presenting on the panel, and when they brought Rick Moranis out, it was just the largest standing O. For those of you that don't know, Rick stepped away from acting after his wife passed away so that he could take care of his kids.
2: What a stud.
0: Actively has been away from the industry, and as Josh Gad was working on Spaceballs 2, made the call, and Rick was like, yeah, I think this is the time. Specifically, he said, I was in the outfit, and I was in the helmet, and it felt really strange, and it started to feel really good. And I started to love it. And I was just like...
2: Aww. I hope he's just wearing it around his house. He's like, here, take this, wear it if you want, and make a decision. And he's like, I'm kind of liking this.
3: We give him a lot of credit for taking care of his kids, but to be fair, they're really tiny. He shrunk them.
2: That's true.
3: They're not that hard to take care of.
2: That is true. Oh, you got a bell? Oh, yeah, hang on, I got you.
0: Hit the bell. And as we know, Spaceballs is one of the great spoof movies that is ever created, spoofing Star Wars. But they took a huge shot at Marvel and the MCU in general.
2: Oh,
0: they announced, and I can hope this is only remotely true, 7 phases of movies that's going to go into the year of our Lord, 2140.
2: All right. Like, come on, what are we doing?
0: Hey.
2: We're getting crazy with all...
0: 2140, like, okay?
2: So I smell AI.
3: A century
0: planned
3: out.
0: They've got it planned out. And if I can trust anybody to make movies for the next millennia, it's going to be these guys. And it shows how locked in they are. Mm. And it just... I know I'm hyping this up, and the movie's coming out next year, but I am ready.
2: Well, if I saw from the at Comic-Con, they were having, some sort of panel.
0: Yes.
2: And I don't know, was he announced that he was going to be there, or if they thought maybe he was going to be there, but then Rick.
0: No.
2: I see the camera pan back, and there's just someone in the back of the crowd with the Darth Vader helmet on, and he slowly stands up, and everybody starts cheering.
0: I don't think they, like they said, oh yeah, here's going to be your Spaceballs panel.
2: Gotcha, okay.
0: And then it kind of evolved into, and here's Kiki, and here's Josh, and here's Mel Brooks, you know, like...
2: And then
0: you know,
2: happened to be sitting in the crowd.
0: And it's just like, oh, okay, you know, maybe Rick's still staying out of the spotlight, and he does the whole thing with the helmet, and it's just like, that's the best way to come back. You know?
2: I love seeing the love for him, by the way.
0: That part.
2: You come back, you never know, Hollywood, this is horrible business, and people are hated for all sorts of reasons, and it's so cool, like, even in our YouTube chat, which is live right now, people are like, he's a gem, he's a, you know, legend, that kind of thing. It's super cool.
3: Yeah,
0: absolutely amazing.
3: Non-political actor from kids movies, he got all that nostalgia with none of the polarization.
0: Hey, that's hard to come by.
2: I mean, be careful though, he'll shrink you, and then he might win the human versus robot war. I don't know.
3: The
2: I guess we're gonna find out more about that.

0: 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A slogan all too important.
1: Most of us.
2: Yeah, I got like a digital watch, digital glasses, all of it going on. So I'm like 30% human.
0: In the inevitable human versus robot war.
3: News from the front of the inevitable human robot war.
0: Ain't this the most American thing you ever did hear? A Texas company called Campus Guardian Angel.
1: I don't know where this is going.
0: Showed off drones built to stop school shooters at a demonstration at Conway High School in Arkansas. The company's founder, Justin Marston, said the drones can respond to a threat in as little as 5 seconds and reach a shooter within 15 seconds.
2: Damn.
0: Trained pilots fly the drones from a control center and can watch hundreds of schools at once.
2: Damn.
0: The drones are placed around a school ahead of time and are activated if someone reports an active shooter. Marston says the drones can tell the difference between a shooter and a police officer just by how they move.
4: Sure.
0: And said state officials in Arkansas have been talking with his company about bringing the drones to schools there, possibly within 6 months, with private schools likely getting them first.
1: There's two levels of error that I don't ever want to have to report on this.
4: Mm. Yeah.
1: Drone error, which is inevitably going to happen.
2: Mm-hmm. And anybody ever flown a drone? Very difficult.
1: Mm-hmm. And I will give credit that humans have come a long way as far as flying drones. And those who are in charge of flying these drones are going to be very well adept at moving them. Finding the proper target might be a problem.
0: Mm-hmm.
2: Well, if a kid's running through with a gun, though.
1: I get that. Yeah. But if there's hysteria happening, yeah, and there's a lot going on, and then they decide they've got to make a move.
2: Right, right.
1: And then it's the wrong move to get to the target.
2: I think it's fine if it works. But the second it doesn't work, you got lawsuits. They're going to shut it all down. And is it someone? They said someone's at like a command center.
0: Yeah.
2: So I wonder if that person sends it up, or like if someone at the school hits a button, if those things are activated instantly. Well, you'd have. Well, do you have to have someone watching? Or
0: someone reports an active shooter, and then the drones are activated from pilots at a control center.
2: I actually saw them using drones the other day for on the California coast. There was a no swim order.
0: Yeah.
2: And they flew a drone over the top, and they were flashing a light on someone telling them to get out of the water, which I thought was kind of interesting. I mean, it's interesting where this is all headed.
0: Yeah, especially because you know what high schoolers are really great at? Playing on their computer and learning how to do little delinquent things on their little computers, like hacking.
2: Hack a drone? And, oh, no.
0: Hey, you know if you're like a school shooter and you already wanted like,
2: no, I didn't think of that.
0: Right, and then you hack in to the drones.
1: Oh, you just put the weapons in their hands.
0: And then now guess who has all the drones for 100 schools. And then that's how they win the human versus robot war.
3: This was news from the front of the inevitable human robot war.
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0: Beavis on Rock 95.5, and As You Drive, the Morning Mosh Pit keeps you company.
1: Yes, we do.
0: Like doing it. Anyway, boys, what are we doing?
2: Sports!
0: This is my personal favorite part of the show.
1: We're going to start with a giveaway. You can win a pair of tickets to see football! Liverpool and Leeds United are going to be at Soldier Field on Sunday, August 2nd, and we want you to be there. These greats from the English Premier League are going to be showcasing what the MLS can. So, 844-955-9550. Maria, why are you sitting on the floor right now? Okay, she said she's going to let us handle it. Michael, what's going on in baseball?
3: Well, what's going on in baseball is the Cubs won again. 10-2 over the Cardinals yesterday.
1: Oh, good.
3: Yeah.
1: Good one.
3: Big one out at Busch Stadium. This is second game of the series. They jumped out way early, like early enough that I went to bed.
1: Nice.
3: It was there by 5 in the first inning, which was awesome. Bats are hot right now, and they're back at it in St. Louis tonight. White Sox also 2-3 dropped it to the Yankees yesterday. Yankees scored all 3 runs in the second inning. Sox were shut out until the bottom of the ninth. Almost had it back, but unfortunately couldn't pull it off. And now we're heading out to Maris. There's baseball. I can't even say it.
1: Sports.
3: It's been so long. There's football on
1: TV.
3: We
1: talked about football, and now football is here as well.
3: Training camp is going on. Ben Johnson at the podium yesterday.
4: Is our team, obviously. This is our chance to forge our identity. And, you know, a lot of coaches come up, and they say, we're going to be this, we're going to be that, and the other. And yet, this is where it all happens. This is we got a whole different group of guys than we did a year ago, and this is where it gets fun. Is call it half the roster was here, half the roster is new. There's a lot of getting to know each other, and yet you know, it's a chance for us to create a new chapter of Chicago Bears football, the 2026 version. So
1: that was the most nothing burger I've ever heard from a coach about anything. But here's the thing:
3: I got goosebumps.
1: It's the
3: beginning. Bro, this is going to be a huge season for the Bears.
1: And that's not to discredit Ben Johnson and his greatness. The whole thing, it was just, oh, yeah, we're just getting started. And I know that. And I know that. And I don't
3: Are
1: want
3: you
1: to
3: saying
1: get
3: this a little because you're a Lions fan?
1: No, I'm saying it because I'm a sports fan. And he said nothing. Okay? That's what it is. All right?
3: How do you think, how you feel about your Lions
1: NFC
3: this year?
1: North is going to be the bloodiest division in football this year, and it is going to come down to two teams.
3: Okay.
1: It's not the Vikings, and it's not the Packers.
3: Okay.
1: Somebody's going to get a wild card, and it's either going to be the Bears or the Lions.
3: I cannot wait. I can't wait for this season.
1: Yeah.
3: I've never gambled on football before.
1: Oh, Lord, you're about to lose your pants.
3: I'm winning money left and right off the Cubs
1: lately. And I'm
3: going to
1: make it worse for you. There's college football that you can bet on, too.
3: On Saturday, so I go Saturday and Sunday.
1: Yeah. Your guy's going to be working hard. And then very quickly, Tony Romo got in some trouble.
3: Yeah.
1: DUI situation as he was in Dallas coming from a golf course. And you know what? Because it is 2026, we got some audio.
3: Yep.
5: All right. Where are you coming from?
6: The golf course. And I'm going to meet Grandma and Grandpa.
5: Okay. All right. I'll take a driver's license from you.
1: I think the biggest thing is him slurring going, Grandma and Grandpa.
3: That's where he gives it up. He doesn't look that drunk in the video. He never gets belligerent. He's not really rude the whole time, except for there's a little instance where he was trying to call his lawyer, and he kept asking her. He was like, he goes, can I call my lawyer and she's like, I need you to get out of the car. She wouldn't answer the question. And you know what you see on the edge of his door? His cell phone camera slowly starts coming up, and he's filming her, and I was like, Tony!
1: Yeah,
3: you know it's all on video.
1: It's got to be a big bruised ego to be in Dallas and get arrested, and that officer has no clue who the hell you are.
3: I'd be handing that ID over a lot quicker, I'll tell you that.
5: Good job,

0: yellow-bellied marmot.
1: The hell?
0: Weirdly.
1: Are you a Looney Tune?
0: I was about to say, not an insult from Yosemite Sam. Although, yes, it is. A team of scientists at UCLA is trying to fund the research that they lost federal funding on, studying yellow-bellied marmots. And how are they doing this? Well, they've gone to OnlyFans.
1: That seems about right.
0: Yeah. So not with videos of themselves. The page features marmots, which are chunky cat-sized ground squirrels. The researchers study yellow-bellied marmots at a field station in Colorado that has been running since 1962, making it one of the longest wildlife studies in the world. Professor Daniel Bloomstein said the team got the idea after a slow morning spent waiting for marmots to do something interesting. The page, nicknamed Only Marms,
2: funny,
0: shows videos of marmot moms and their babies and other everyday moments.
1: So there are a lot of fan service websites that they could have utilized that weren't OnlyFans. There's tied to a whole different industry at this point in time. And there's also this thing called YouTube and Google where you can get this for free.
2: Yeah, but where can you get that yellow belly?
0: You want them yellow belly.
2: You
0: moments.
2: Need the belly in there.
1: If I type in yellow belly, I'm sure I could find some great YouTube videos.
2: These little guys will come right up to you in the wild, too, if you got food especially.
1: And it's one of those things where it's like, it cool on. What's wrong with you, Maria?
0: Mikey speaks marmot because, of course, he does.
2: You would climb a lot of mountains in Colorado, and they're all over the place.
0: Mikey marmots.
2: You'd be sitting there eating, and you'd like look over, and there'd be one sitting there looking up at you, and they're like probably three times the size of a rabbit. So they're a little bigger of an animal, uh-huh. You know?
1: I have Floofy. Questions about science in general.
0: Yeah?
1: Why is there a whole division of people studying the marmot?
2: I don't think there's much.
0: Well, so, okay. We went over this a couple of years ago, too, when we were getting all these studies and research cuts for funding. And it was like, why are they studying that? It is really bizarre which animals' behavior ties into, like, indicators for humanity. And there's, like, a lot of them. And remember, like, every animal is serving some very important purpose in its own ecosystem. So you do kind of want to study all of them. Also, there's weird stuff like... We were studying tardigrades, and we found out that they could survive in space, which is insane. Nothing Super should cool. be able to do that. And they're like these teeny tiny microscopic things. So we learned about a lot about
1: Dear
0: space and life there.
1: Science budgeteer person. Yeah.
0: Sounds weird. Budgeteer. Still need it.
1: I would love for you to invest in a study in Maris.
2: Yeah?
1: I do a lot of strange things on a regular basis. Day. You're not paying me to be studied.
2: Find out what your X-Men power is.
1: Yeah, that would be great. And it's growing bones.
2: Hello? Hey.
0: Me too.
3: Yeah. WCHI HD1 Chicago.

0: 855. Are we speaking with Bill from Highland, Indiana?
1: Oh, yeah. How are you guys doing this lovely, lovely morning?
0: We're doing fantastic.
2: Good, how are you?
0: And thank you for joining us in Pit Happens today. This is the lovely game where we put you in a situation and your goal is not to get kicked out, tossed out, thrown out, or bounced out by security. Up for grabs, tickets to see Five Finger Death Punch at Credit Union One Amphitheater on August 19th. I am your pit master. We're going to an early movie screening of Spider-Man. Bill, are you ready?
1: Yes, sir. I am ready.
0: Let's go. Michael, you got that D20 for me?
3: I'm ready.
0: Let's get it. All right.
2: This is a crazy early showing of Spider-Man.
0: Yeah, it's very early.
3: 706.
0: Very exclusive. We are in the theater, ready to go, Bill. And right as the movie begins, there's a gentleman talking very loudly. You can tell he's a very big Spider-Man fan, and
2: Spider-Man.
0: It almost appears that he's already seen the movie and knows what's going on. But we don't think about it because the movie looks great. It's beautiful. And then our mysterious villain makes their way into the movie. My man stands up and shouts out, "Oh, I know who that is. That is Beep." I'm not going to say it. I'm not going to spoil it. I'm not that kind of guy on the internet. The entire theater gets up and looks at this guy, and we know what's about to happen, and we're all equally frustrated. But Mike, or Bill, we see the theater crew coming in to address this gentleman, and they come up to you first, and what are you saying here?
1: I'm saying, excuse me, sir, but we all haven't seen this. I appreciate it if you may keep your comments to yourself.
3: Okay. We'll see how that goes for you.
0: All right.
2: Such Midwest kindness.
3: Very kind response.
0: Very like kind.
3: 20 sided die, 20 is good, 1 is bad. 2.
0: You got a 2.
3: You got an F.
0: So, as you go the polite route, this only riles the gentleman up, and he proceeds to start telling us what happens in the rest of the movie.
3: Mm-mm.
0: Now, Maria, how are you addressing lay gentlemen?
2: There's what I would want to do.
0: See, let's go with that.
2: And you know what? Here we are. I'm going to slap him in the face, and he's going to like it.
0: Slap in the face.
3: Slap him to shut him up.
2: It'll shut him up.
3: That's a 16.
0: You got a 16 for a slap in the face. And while we don't necessarily condone violence on this show, it was absolutely appropriate. And as the theater folks are walking in, the rest of the theater or viewers crowd around Maria to protect her. So she's safe.
2: And the lineup for their turn.
0: And the gentleman is escorted out of said theater. Bill, you're going to see Five Finger Death Punch over at Credit Union One Amphitheater on Wednesday, August 19th. Who do you plan on taking with you, my man?
1: I'm going to take my wife, my lovely wife.
0: That's beautiful. What's your wife's name?
1: Her name is Joanne.
0: Joanne, you're going to see Five Finger Death Punch. Get ready. It's going to be an absolutely amazing show. Go get your tickets at Ticketmaster.com. All thanks to our friends at Live Nation. Millennials love their minivans again.
3: Oh, yeah.
0: They're back, baby.
3: Give me a Ford Aerostar.
2: Minivan
0: we're talking about it next.

0: Rock 95.5, Chicago's rock station. What'd you have as a kid growing up? Like, what'd your parents drive?
1: My mom had, a Jeep.
0: A Jeep?
1: Yeah. Okay.
2: Nissan Quest, baby.
0: Ooh, and that was a minivan?
2: A minivan.
0: Oh, guess what's coming back and very popular right now? Minivans are back. Families buying more minivans than ever. We had, growing up, we had what they call a Ford Aerostar.
3: Nice.
0: Can custom with French fries lodged in the carpet because we had five kids and it was extremely dirty all the time. But yeah, it was fun. I mean, here's the thing. If you got a lot of kids, you got to get the minivan.
1: I enjoyed the minivan, but nothing's like the Astro van. Like, there's no mistake in that. You got more space. It's just a bigger version of the minivan.
2: Oh.
1: And you've got... Oh, yeah! It's a step up.
0: Yes.
1: It's not the car level. You've got the two seats like a pilot, and then there's a third person back row.
0: Yeah. It's all plush.
2: Like, that's the kidnap van.
1: Yeah. No.
2: Yeah, it is. No, I'm looking at it.
1: Yes, it got turned into the kidnap van, well. But when your family member had it, you knew it was time for some good stuff to go down.
0: Yeah. It was true. And yeah. a lot of them had that extended roof, so you could just stand up in it and stuff. It was fun.
1: Yeah.
2: Insane when we first got that Nissan Quest, because before that it was some version of sedan. I can't exactly remember what kind it was. It was purple.
1: Mm-hmm.
2: But then we got the Nissan Quest, and what an upgrade to the Palmer family, because this one had... pilot seats.
0: Yeah.
2: Which for us siblings was a very big deal because there was actually some goddamn space between us that we desperately needed. But then also, we got one of those cool ones with the TV in it.
0: And
2: it was early.
0: Oh, I'm so jealous.
2: It was before they had the drop-down screens, so it was like an actual TV in the middle of the front
0: driver,
2: the passenger seat and the driver's seat, and none of the TV worked, obviously.
0: Oh,
2: you would try, but you'd get static because like there wasn't really an antenna. But the VHS thing definitely did work, and we would have full tapes, and we'd like watch Tarzan on our road trips.
1: Well done. 844-955-9550. What was your childhood vehicle?
0: Did
1: what
0: your seats go down in that minivan?
1: Did your parents drive?
0: Yeah, same. We started with, like when I was 16, got my license. We're like, can you take the van? Said, I'll take the van, Mom. I'll even clean it out for you.
1: 844-955-9550. Shoot us a text.
2: For what, Mikey?
0: I don't know.

0: Insurance isn't the same as having State Farm. It's like needing a lawyer, but getting some guy who just watches courtroom dramas.
1: Guilty. Erroneous. Sustained.
2: Are you just saying random words?
0: Don't settle for just any insurance. Like a good neighbor, State Farm is there.
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4: 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Uninterrupted sunshine, less windy, and really nice for a July. Pleasant temperatures and low humidity today. A high of 80 degrees, but keep your eyes on the weekend. Things are looking very wet.
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0: This week is going to be about torturing. Hold on. That's not right.
1: Go on.
0: There we go. That feels better. This week's going to be about torturing Michael and Maria. I know are such big fans of Spider-Man. But that's what's happening this week.
2: I'm just trying to
0: Spider-Man
2: figure out the origin story.
0: Comes out on Thursday, and they have said the same joke for all of today. But it's not about the movie. I mentioned yesterday, I got to go to an early screening yesterday.
1: Oh, yeah. How was that?
0: It was amazing. Yeah. It was a great movie. Absolutely go and enjoy it. But it's also one of those things where it's like, hey, don't spoil the movie. Tease it so that you can talk to the people about it and promote it.
3: Did you get any free stuff at the screening?
0: I did not.
3: Okay.
0: Singer Steve Lacy did not get the memo on the internet that belongs to that man by the name of Al Gore. He wholeheartedly, and not even like, oh, I feel bad about giving away the character that everybody's been asking about.
3: Now, Steve Lacy.
0: He's an R&B singer.
3: Okay.
0: Yes. He's on the red carpet. I'm not sure how he got early access to know what he knew beforehand, but he's in an interview, and the interviewer goes, who's your favorite character? No spoilers.
2: Shoot.
0: Which would mean there are certain people you shouldn't be speaking about in the movie. What does he do?
4: He speaks about it.
0: The first name out of his mouth. And then proceeds to go into what they did in the movie, what their role was. And it was like, hey, guy. The internet is obviously taking this on, and it's out there. Go find it if you want. I'm not going to tell you what it is. Yes, Maria.
4: What if Steve Lacy is Spider-Man, and all this is autobiographical, and that's why he knows everything? Have you even considered?
0: I'm going to go ahead and take a wild guess that Steve Lacy will never work for or be around a Marvel property for the rest of his life. So
2: is that big of a deal, huh?
0: Yeah. There's when your actors give it away and it's an accident and it's kind of like a slip.
2: Right.
0: Yeah. And then they realize
2: he just
0: it
2: blew it
0: and
2: up.
0: They're remorseful. We've all seen Tom Holland reveal stuff because that's what he do. Tom's not great about keeping secrets.
4: He's a sweet little guy.
0: But like, if you're going to stand on the red carpet and she goes, oh, I don't know if you should have said that. He goes, eh. And I'm like,
2: Yikes.
0: This might have been your last movie premiere ever, Steve Lacy. But
2: did he reveal Spider-Man's origin story?
0: There are 4-year-olds said no. Spider-Man's origin story,
2: okay,
0: Michael.
2: I'm done.
0: My nephew, who is 5, he knows Spider-Man's origin story. He knows what happened. I mean, he might have known it 3 because I'm a good uncle, damn it. But yeah, as I mentioned yesterday, go see the movie. It's absolutely
2: You would be
0: great.
2: A good uncle.
0: No.
2: I wish you were my uncle.
0: I am a good uncle.
2: Uncle Maris.
0: There's a big difference.
4: Good uncle, great daddy.
0: That's right.

0: Have some good news.
1: Yes.
0: Friday night, it looks like the rain is going to hold off, or at least that's what they're forecasting now for Youngblood and Smashing Pumpkins.
1: All right.
2: Okay.
0: Lollapalooza. Saturday's still looking real wet, but that's a little start to rock news. Let's do it. Rock 95.5, Chicago's rock station. Rock news a little light today, so I wanted to pull a couple stories. You know who Henry Rollins is?
1: Tell us, for those that don't know.
0: He was in the band Black Flag. He was in the Rollins Band for years and years. Okay. He has been around the music industry for a long time, and he's famously sober.
1: Yes. Okay.
0: And he also is like a motivational speaker. He's a really good guy.
2: Sure.
0: You remember Jack Osborne was saying on Ozzy's death anniversary, he wanted people to tell stories that they had about Ozzy that were cool.
1: Yes.
0: Here's his about playing with Ozzy at a show.
3: Ozzy is effortlessly sold out. I'm standing on the side of the stage, and it's just me and Ozzy. And he turns to me, to his left, and he looks at me, he's like, hey. And I almost called him sir. I'm like, yes. He said, is there anybody out there, man? I'll translate. Is there anybody out there, man? And I went, what a crazy question. There's like 20, whatever the place holds, 22,075 people. I said something like, what are we talking about here, sir? He said, oh, I was getting nervous before show, man. I think no one's going to show up. I thought to myself, why has that been your problem?
1: You know,
0: 20 years into his career, he's still nervous.
2: No kidding. So I'm just never going to feel adequate then.
0: No.
2: Yeah. Okay, cool.
1: Ozzy's got a sold-out tour, but he doesn't know who's going to show up for him.
2: Yeah.
0: Now the next one. Maybe one of my favorite stories of all time. This is Bill Hader on Conan's podcast telling a story that he heard about David Lee Roth and Henry Rollins running into each other after David Lee Roth was in here doing an interview and we were going to interview Henry next and they passed each other coming in and out.
1: Yeah.
0: Here's the story.
4: Henry Rollins was going into a morning zoo crew interview and David Lee Roth was coming out, you know, so it's like 6 a.m. and David Lee Roth got this long, beautiful coat on and Henry Rollins is like, hey, man, I just want to say I'm a big fan and everything. And David Lee Roth goes, oh, man, you want a drink? And he opened up it was lined with beer. The thing was just all these beers.
5: That sounds true.
4: And that sounds true.
5: Yes.
4: And Henry Rollins is like the most straight edge guy around. He goes, no, man, I don't want to drink. And David Lee Roth went, what's the matter, man? You got school tomorrow?
0: Legendary. So some fun rock stories and rock news today. And for all the rock news and the concert calendar, just head over to rock955.com.
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0: answer questions. We get shot with Nerf guns, and you can take one of us hostage to provide you a save if you need help. Now, up for grabs, Lynyrd Skynyrd tickets in Loverboy. Did I say that right, Maria?
1: Say it again.
0: Lynyrd Skynyrd.
2: Yeah.
3: Jesus.
2: You did
3: I thought
2: today.
3: It was okay. Lynyrd Skynyrd.
1: No, Lynyrd. So Lynyrd. Why?
0: Lynyrd Skynyrd is going to be here on Saturday, August 15th.
1: That's a cover band. If you want to
0: go, be caller 9 or 10. Sorry, caller 10. What am I doing? 844-955-9550. Michael, yep. What's that number?
3: 844-955-9550.
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0: fun to the head on Rock 95.5. Yeah, don't worry, they're using Nerf weapons.
1: Are we speaking with Dana from Elmwood?
2: Yes, you are.
1: What up, Dana?
3: Dana!
1: How
3: Dana.
1: You doing today?
2: Good, how are you?
1: We're doing fantastic. What? What's your favorite restaurant in Elmwood?
2: It's actually Elwood.
1: Elwood?
2: There is an Elwood, yes. Elmwood, yes.
3: Oh,
1: I apologize.
3: The legally blonde lawyer. Understood.
4: Nice, yeah. Maria.
3: Thank you.
4: Good reference.
3: Thank you.
1: Well done, and we have fixed that in the system for you, so you are all set. But Dana, thanks for joining us for Fun to the Head today. Up for grabs, we have Lynyrd Skynyrd tickets available, as they'll be here with Loverboy at Credit Union 1 Amphitheater on Saturday, August 15th. But you have to win our game. The first thing we need you to decide is, who do you want to take hostage, myself, Maria, or Michael?
3: Take him.
2: I'm gonna pick Maria.
4: Yeah.
3: Oh, yeah. That backfired immediately.
1: Michael, get those questions, baby.
4: Shot my gun off in excitement. How dare you? All right, here we go. Question number one. In The Wizard of Oz, what does the Scarecrow want from the wizard?
2: She would like
1: 5, 4. 3, 2, 1.
4: You have a save. No. A brain is the answer. If I only had a brain.
1: Targeting.
2: That's what I need.
4: Maria just took quite a shot to the throat. So, remember you have... I remember you have a save if you need it.
1: And you're welcome.
4: All right, here we go. Question number two. What is the tallest mammal in the world? Tallest.
2: Tallest mammal in the world. That would be...
3: It's exactly what you would think.
2: Giraffe.
4: Yeah, nice. Great job.
1: I was going to say mammal doesn't quite answer that question.
4: It's like tallest animal and mammal. Mammal.
1: All right, you got one. You need two more.
4: Oh, this is a good one. Very difficult question here. Question number three. In basketball, what is it called when a player steals the ball from an opponent?
2: A steal?
4: Yeah. You got it.
1: Wow.
4: Yeah. Yeah.
1: We got to talk to our question team over here.
4: I like that one.
3: No. That was good.
4: That was real good. Well done.
3: Sometimes they'd overthink it, you know?
1: Yeah, don't overthink it. Let's go. One more, Dana, and you got the tickets to see Lynyrd Skynyrd.
4: I get to do an audio clue? Here we go. Which band released Send the Pain Below?
1: I don't think that was close at all.
3: Send the Pain Below.
4: Nah. Yeah, let's go, baby. You win.
3: Let me get shot once.
2: All right.
3: But not too bad.
1: Hey, for not having brains earlier, you really recovered and got this one. Well done, Dana.
4: Dang, that is...
3: Oh, my God.
4: Wow, that was a...
3: Literally right on the net.
1: You're
4: She's blinking.
1: Welcome.
4: Oh, lights are blinking.
1: You're welcome.
3: Oh, my God.
1: Dana, you're going to see Lynyrd Skynyrd in Loverboy. Who are you planning on taking with you?
2: My husband.
1: Oh,
4: it's a great
1: shout
4: show.
1: Shout your husband out, Dana.
2: Yeah. Brad.
1: What's his name?
2: Brad.
1: Oh,
2: Brad.
1: Yeah, sorry.
3: I thought you said he's grand.
1: Yeah. Oh, Brad is grand.
3: Brad is grand.
1: Because he's got an amazing wife by the name of Dana, and they're both going to enjoy a lovely concert with Lynyrd Skynyrd and Loverboy. You, too, can go to this concert, but you got to get your tickets at Ticketmaster.com. All thanks to our friends at Live Nation. Now, yesterday, Big Bill got passed in Illinois. No phones in schools. And we all have thoughts about it, and we want to hear from you, too. 844-955-9550. 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

0: I saw Lit in a club in Portland, Oregon one time. They're right in the middle of this song and the power went out. You know what's weird? Being in a club when the power goes out.
1: That's actually terrifying.
2: Lit, unlit.
0: Yeah, good call. 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J.B. Pritzker signed Senate Bill 2427 into law today, yesterday, requiring all public school districts in Illinois to restrict student cell phone use during the school day. Now, what that means is kindergarten through 8th grade, it's bell-to-bell ban.
1: That's good.
0: No phone.
1: Yes.
0: High schools must ban phones during class instructional time, but districts can choose to let students use phones during lunch or between periods. I say ban them all. Make kids talk to each other again. What an idea.
2: They're still talking to each other on their phones.
0: Just through Snapchat.
2: Question. When we say bell-to-bell ban, they're still allowed to have their phone like on premise, like on at like just in their locker.
0: I'm not sure how that works.
1: I believe it's it needs to be in a locker. Yeah. It needs to be away,
0: like checked in, maybe.
1: But not even. I don't think it's a check-in because that gets messy. Because if I'm checking the phones in as a teacher and I hand you the wrong phone, now we got problems because Susie just got an iPhone 17 and Junie over here has got a flip phone. Like, that's not okay.
0: True. Yeah. You know what I saw some teachers do for high school, though, is they have like a something on the wall this with the kids' names. Check-in. And when you walk in, you put your phone in the slot.
1: Yeah.
0: So everybody can see the phones the whole time. They're up there, but...
1: That's also sticky fingers, because if you have a better phone than me, I can take it, sell it, and do what I want to, or if you made me upset that day.
0: So no phone. Like, how about that? Just no phone. Then you don't even got to worry about it.
1: You, as the only one who's had any parenting responsibilities.
2: Mm-hmm. Like, I'm trying to think, because like we would want it for pick up and drop off and coordinating and things like that. We didn't used to have to do that going to school.
0: How old was she?
2: Well, I didn't do school. Well, no, I did some school pickup and drop offs, but we didn't really use her phone for that. It was just like,
0: I was wondering, like, at what point
2: drop off pickup time?
0: Yeah.
2: So you just kind of sit in carpool, but like some schools don't really have that. Like, especially like these city schools, it's like, where'd you have to park? Because there's no place for you to, like,
1: there's a lot of buses and pick up at a bus stop. Yeah. But
0: do what my brother did. He had a burner phone. He figured out my parents' tricks, and he'd always have a burner phone.
1: But, I mean, like, I think the emphasis is, one, parents talk to your kids about how they're using their phones in school.
0: Yeah.
1: Like, obviously, this is a big direct motive to pay attention in class. That's what this is all about.
2: Yeah.
1: So it obviously start with the school, and here are the parameters, but the parents also have to be like, hey, your phone is for communicating with me and these other five people, or whatever your parental parameters are with said phone. And then, like, as they get older, like high school, they are allowed more access.
0: Yeah.
2: We got Steve in the chat. Steve answers our phones when you call in 844-955-9550. Steve also has a son. He says, my son better have a phone on him for safety and comms.
1: Yeah. I mean, away or accessible, but not usable.
0: Well, because if you're younger too and you're in school and something happens, everybody, there's phones and teachers and stuff. It's not like you need it to call someone. You would be seen by people. It would be taken care of.
2: I just think it's again,
0: I'd have been sending a lot of wiener pics if I was that age in school. Well, my little brother got in trouble for that, actually.
1: Different side effects from what we're trying to...
0: Yeah.
1: Yeah.
2: I think similarly to making a ban for people talking on their phone on airplanes, weird to me that the government is getting involved here.
0: I agree with that too.
2: I don't.
0: Isn't this America?
2: Right. Like, I think that this should be a parenting decision.
1: Yeah. And obviously,
0: it must be a problem if you think about it.
1: Sure.
2: But is it a bigger problem than COVID was for education? I don't think so.
0: Yeah.
1: 844.
0: Yeah.
1: 955-9550. Parentals, check in. I know you got your kids running around you as summer's. I'm not going to say it. It's not about to wrap up.
2: No,
1: summer's going to last forever.
2: No,
1: summer's going to last forever.
2: And I'm never going to die.
1: As we in the room, we don't have kids. Let us know. 844-955-9550. Does your cat have a phone, Michael? Is your cat in school and having a phone, Michael?
0: If he had a phone, I'd be talking to him right now.
2: I would love to text my cat.
0: I love him.
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0: Bad Omens as we kick off 95 minutes commercial free on Rock 95.5. Thanks for being here with us on the Morning Mosh Pit. I'm Maris.
1: I'm Maria Palmer.
2: I'm Michael.
0: And it is a White Sox Wednesday.
3: Hell yeah.
0: 844-955-9550. Got a 4-pack of tickets for you to see the White Sox take on the Cincinnati Reds on August 11th. And if we haven't told you about $5 Tuesdays, $5 concession menu includes Garrett popcorn, Vienna hot dogs and polishes, beggar's pizzas, nachos, and your Coke products to boot. Also, now, as August is approaching, there's a post-game concert on the 7th of August, including Mr. Ja Rule.
3: I'll be there.
0: Presented by Coca-Cola. You're going to be there?
3: I think you guys are going to be there, too. We're going to do Maria's birthday there. Or my girlfriend Maria's birthday.
1: Hell yeah.
3: So you guys are invited, but we haven't talked about it yet. Oh, you want to see Ja Rule?
4: Yeah, duh.
0: Murder. You guys are going to my girlfriend's birthday party, and I bought tickets for you, and we're ready to go.
3: That's how it works.
0: But here's the other caveat of this. Yes, the White Sox have lost to the Yankees. They weren't blown out.
3: No. Actually, a good game.
0: We're talking about good baseball. Still Chicago's best baseball team to watch. That's never going away. Like, Cubs are fine. Bregman finally figured out what a bat was.
3: Ooh, Cubs are hot right now.
0: It's White Sox Wednesday now. White Sox Wednesday. Let's reward a lovely White Sox fan right now. Manny, how you doing, my man?
5: Good, yourself?
0: We're doing fantastic. Got you a 4-pack of tickets for White Sox Wednesday.
5: Boop, boop. Hey, sweet. Hey.
0: Yes, yes. Are you a big White Sox fan, my man?
5: Yes, sir. I have my hat on right now.
0: Oh, there we go. How do you feel about the season? How do you feel about how they're going to wrap things up?
5: Well, I think they've been doing good. Better than the Cubs.
0: Ha!
3: Well,
0: my man,
1: you're right about that.
3: Really, yes. Break down the numbers.
1: You're damn right.
0: Hey, nobody, no. Are the Cubs in second place in their division?
3: Yeah, but the division is way better than the other division. Okay, you're right.
0: There's first and there's not first, and the Cubs are not first right now.
3: Alrighty.
0: The White Sox are.
1: Yeah, the White Sox are.
3: Yep.
0: Thank you, Maria.
1: You're welcome.
0: Manny, you're all set to enjoy some baseball. For everybody else, go and get your tickets to see the White Sox, the best. Baseball you're going to get to see in Chicago. Maria, why are you in this outfit?
3: Well, the Cubs are out of town, too.
1: Because the news headlines sure can get you down.
0: Oh, Jesus, Wednesday, isn't it?
1: Luckily, Yad News Bears is up next on Rock 95.

0: Those news headlines. Jeez. Sure can get you down.
1: She's in the suit. It's Wednesday.
2: Full bear suit.
0: It's too much to bear. Luckily, we're here to put a positive spin on those headlines. Yes.
2: Wow.
0: Is bad news bears.
2: It's a blow-up suit.
1: Jesus.
0: Florida executes two men in a day, including an octogenarian.
2: What? I don't know what that means.
0: An octogenarian is it's an old guy.
2: Oh, okay.
3: Okay.
0: Two Florida men down. Seattle police say 15-year-old arrested in connection with festival shooting had a ghost gun.
2: Now, how did he see it?
1: Ghostbusters?
0: Well, it worked to turn people into ghosts.
2: Oh, my God.
0: Michigan woman killed... In murder-suicide.
3: No, please pass that.
2: Easy.
3: No.
0: With six kids.
2: Oh, goddammit.
0: Detailed marriage strife on social media.
4: I can't hear anything else you said. Wow.
0: So what I said was Michigan woman in murder, killed in murder-suicide with six kids.
2: Damn it.
0: Detailed marriage strife on social media. Well, at least she's not married anymore. This.
2: Oh, my God.
0: Was Beyond News Beers.
1: Extra brutal today.
2: Wow.
5: It's easier not to be what? To measure these things by your brain.

0: me tell you.
1: Okay.
0: So he was really going down bad, and he even contemplated killing himself, but survival instincts kicked in. He jerry-rigged some makeshift fixes for his boat so that he could scoot along in the ocean. He had PVC and kayak paddles as used for repairs. He was collecting water condensation came off the sea so that he could have something to drink. He eventually floated into a shipping lane in between California and Hawaii and was saved.
2: Lucky him.
1: Damn good Catalina wine mixer then.
2: Wow. Just float away.
0: In no surprise, Americans are buying less produce out of fear of explosive diarrhea.
2: Yep.
0: Cyclospora is still a big word out there that we're all pronouncing properly now.
2: Yeah.
0: But 40% of Americans have admitted to buying or eating less produce, while 56% say that nothing has changed at all. And honestly, I bought lettuce yesterday.
2: You what?
0: I know, it was crazy.
2: In this economy?
0: Tommy's still doing great.
2: Yeah, you're safe. Okay.
1: And another day.
2: I haven't eaten anything green for weeks.
0: A Utah bride is facing arson charges after setting a fire in a church. This all happened while they were decorating for the wedding that was set to be the next day, when a fire started under a chair. People were running to get fire extinguishers and water sources, but there was a lot of fire damage that happened. Now, here's the kicker.
2: Was it the shoelace trick?
0: No, they are saying that she did not obtain her marriage license for the wedding that was the next day, and they believe that that might be part of the motive behind the fire starting.
2: So just have the wedding anyway and go get the license after. It's just a show.
1: There's something very hilarious about that to me. It's not funny.
2: Was this on the show Love After Lockup? Because I've been watching that a lot, and this sounds vaguely familiar.
0: It could have been. But hey, ladies and gentlemen, that is five things, and I know you're excited about this, Michael.
2: I am already. I know what you're going to say.
0: Apple's going to be leasing products out to their fans.
2: Brilliant.
0: I can't wait to hear about this.
1: There's no way.
2: This is good news.
1: Okay.
2: Oh,

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1: That's what I'm paying.
0: You can pay $1,000 for that thing anyway.
2: Or we could not charge exorbitant prices that don't cost it. Like, those phones don't cost that much anyway.
1: Yeah.
2: Why are we charging that much? And also, I don't want anyone else to own a device that I know I've looked up porn on, you know?
0: That's true. You know what I would like for this, actually?
1: Oh, there. I was thinking more of like a cost efficiency thing.
0: Let's say you're tough on money and you ruin your phone. You drop it in the lake. You could go at least get a phone. You wouldn't have to pay full price. You don't have to come up with $700 to get a new phone.
1: Buy a refurbished phone,
0: but they're still like $400 or $500.
1: Yeah,
2: are we just not?
0: The best thing about this, by the way, is the upgrade. Like, after 24 months, I get a brand new phone every time, a new MacBook every time.
2: But we don't own anything anymore.
0: Do
2: anything? We don't own our house. We don't own our car. We're not going to own our phone. What?
1: Let me take you back 15 years ago when cell phones, you would trade it in and you'd get this great value and you could decide what you wanted to do with the phone.
2: Mm-hmm.
1: It was essentially an own to lease situation. And you, most of the time, we always gave our phones back. We wiped the hell out of them before we did it,
2: right.
1: But it was ours to make that decision. And for the life of me, I cannot remember why they moved to this new system where they're just like, oh, well, for 24 months and you can pay this price. It's the same exact thing, except now they want ownership of it and they're calling it a lease. Just give us a good price on a phone.
0: Well, if I break it? If I crack a screen, and does that screw up the lease then, I wonder?
1: You probably have to have special insurance for your lease.
0: Interesting.
2: I also bet that there's different privacy and data laws regarding whether or not the company owns it or you own it. And I'm paranoid about data stuff. Anyway, I have nothing to hide. I just don't like it.
0: Yeah.
1: And
0: the surveillance.
2: Right. And like, we already have to deal with terms and conditions that no one can read because it's ridiculous to have that many.
0: Reminds me of the South Park episode with the iTunes. Everybody just hits accept.
2: So we're already agreeing to stuff that we don't like. Who knows how this changes it so they can sell even more of our data, probably. I don't like it.
0: I don't even need to own my phone, though. You know where my old phones are?
2: Mm.
0: I don't know. Gone somewhere in a garbage somewhere. Like, I don't care.
2: I have them. Because also, here's the other thing. I like having a whole documentation of my life. Like, I keep those old phones because there's old pictures and stuff on them, because Lord knows my iCloud glitches every phone.
1: I've migrated a lot of my photos to like an external hard drive.
0: Mm-hmm.
1: So that's a whole thing. And there's like a few phones that I've kept because they've got voicemails from my dad who passed.
0: Oh, that's really cool. Like, wow, that's incredible.
1: There's sentimental stuff there. But like, other than that, lately, I'm just upgrading phones.
2: Yeah.
1: Like, here, take it back, take the chips off of it and, you know, reuse it for whatever you need. But I don't like the leasing option that Apple's providing.
2: Another reason that I don't like it is just because if they're going to provide this cheap option, that means to own it, the prices are going to go up even higher.
0: You're right
2: about
0: that.
2: I would like to own my personal phone. I think this would be a great option for work phones.
0: That's
2: a good
0: point.
2: I would like to lease a work phone specifically.
0: Like a second phone or something?
2: Yeah.
0: It's interesting, yeah.
1: Yeah, let us know what you think. 844-955-9550. And if you want to go and buy your own device for you to own in your personal, Rocky the Rooster. He's got $1,000 on the way for you to win. Your next keyword coming up.
3: But you could keep more of that money if you lease. I'm just saying, you don't got to put it all out up front.
1: Okay.
2: You do it.
0: I'm going to the Apple Store after to see if I, because I really want an iPad for in here. I'm going to go lease one after work.
2: Crash test dummy Mikey.

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0: 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Get your texts in. Let's see here. Earlier today, Maris let us know a little bit about the new Spaceballs situation. And from the 219, I've been a Rick Moranis fan since Strange Brew. If you haven't seen it, you need to.
1: Yeah, I haven't seen it.
0: About two Canadians trying to get free beer.
1: Oh, that's funny.
0: Just one of those simple concepts that ends up being real funny.
2: Oh, this screams 80s. I love this.
0: Yes. So yeah. Even when you look at the cover, right?
2: Yeah.
0: You're like, oh, yeah.
1: So like Harold and Kumar, but fewer drugs.
0: Yeah.
2: Probably, yeah.
0: From the 847, maybe our most important text of the day, screw the Lions. That's a good one. I like that. Bears out at training camp.
3: What? I mean, we're at training camp right now. All right.
2: Yeah. You know what? Cool.
0: From the 847, Maris's team. Somebody's taking shots.
3: That's fine. Take shots. We'll see how the season ends.
0: From the 814, which game are you going to again?
2: Monday Night Football, Philly at Soldier.
0: Oh, that's a good game.
2: Yeah.
0: From the 814, 1996 Ford Windstar. See, Windstar was after the Astro van. I remember the Windstar, and we were jealous because we had the old school version. It goes on and says, that van is the reason I now have a rule number two in my car. No one gets action in my car unless I do too. Okay. Holy moly.
1: Oh, my God.
0: Hey, those seats lay down. That's all I'm saying.
1: That's being very candid with your family members. That's wild.
0: We were talking earlier about the minivans are making a big comeback. Tom says, when I first started driving, my dad was in the passenger seat complaining that I was braking too early. I said, you mean like this? Slammed the brakes at the stop sign and watch him slide off his seat, almost hit his head on the windshield. I could not stop laughing. That's a dangerous move.
2: It's a real dangerous move.
0: From the 661, A+ on the Astro van. My college roommates had one, and we moved the benches, found another, and bolted it down like a sectional. It was the party wagon. Thankfully, it's probably in a junkyard where it can't share its secrets.
2: What kind of carpet did you have on that van there, sir?
1: It didn't match the drapes.
0: From the 63, Rich says, hey, guys, thanks for the Guns N' Roses tickets tonight. Heading out to see Guns N' Roses in Public Enemy out there, by the way. That's pretty fun.
1: I got one.
0: Yeah.
1: From 219, my girlfriend and I just had the conversation about the cell phone bans. We have a few things to say, but I think the most important is, what happens if the teacher suffers some kind of medical emergency? Are the kids going to be taught how to use the phone on the wall? If the children don't have a cell phone, how is that type of scenario handled?
0: It's a rotary phone and they can't call.
3: There's an intercom system in most of these classrooms.
0: Also, scream.
1: What? No, you can't get
0: yell
1: on the
0: down the hallway
1: into the intercom, though.
3: No, we just had a button that directly went That's to true. The office.
0: Yeah, we did, too. Okay. You could call directly to the office.
3: It wasn't a phone. It was a, hey, can you have so-and-so come down to the office? It wasn't all...
0: During class, sometimes you'd get the... can you have such and such come down to the office?
3: Yeah, and it was direct to your... So
0: I forgot about an intercom. You forget, too?
1: Yeah.
0: Yeah, weird.
1: Well, it's been a while.
3: Yeah.
0: It's true.
3: And granted, good sentiment. I like where their thoughts are, but schools have had communication processes before cell phones.
1: For the kids, though, do the kids know how to phone down to the office? I didn't know.
0: If it was the intercom, it's one
1: is
0: button.
1: Is it a button?
0: Yeah, you just hit it and talk.
3: I'm pretty sure she was like, yeah, just go ahead and call down. It's fine.
0: Yeah.
3: Yeah.
0: Yeah.
1: All right.
0: And finally here, Tyler. He says, today is Geddy Lee's birthday. He's 73 years old. Congratulations to Mr. Geddy Lee.
3: Watch out now.
1: Hell yeah.
3: I'm old.
0: Get all your last minute text messages in 844-955-9550. 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
2: I was wondering where you were going with that.
3: It's a wicked garden.
2: And she chose Bostonian
1: landscaping.
2: Lovely.
1: You're welcome.
2: And it's time for a Wheel of Rock.
1: Oh, yay.
3: Nice.
2: We need you. 844-955-9550. A slew of great and amazing concerts going on with Live Nation tonight.
3: Yeah.
2: Who's playing tonight?
3: Guns N' Roses playing tonight out at Credit Union One Amphitheater. We're sending a whole bunch of people out to that show, too.
2: Yeah, there's one of the many shows on the Wheel of Rock. 844-955-9550. Go ahead and give us a call so we can get you to this show.
3: Avenged Sevenfold still on there. Rob Zombie still on there. Five Finger Death Punch still in there. Man. Still some great shows.
2: Yeah, we keep looking at it as August is right around the corner, and that feels like summer's about done, but it's not. We still got a lot left to do. I mean, just thinking about the shows coming up in September.
3: Riot Fest!
2: Oh, my God.
3: I'm so excited.
1: I'm so sorry.
3: We're going to see Tool next month.
2: No, it's not being mean. I made this mistake on my own.
3: Can you imagine just in the dark of night, who are you two? Maynard just starts singing. Oh, my God.
1: And then we're going to be like, 1, 2, 3, 4.
3: Nope.
1: 5, 6, 7, 8. 1. Honestly, 8 time is still too. It would be like 17 counts.
3: Yeah.
2: I'm tired of both of y'all.
1: That's fair.
2: But yeah, I did make this mistake going out of town on a big concert weekend because Breaking Benjamin's also playing that weekend. Going to be one to miss. But let's talk to Eric. Eric, what's going on, my man?
4: How you doing?
2: We're doing pretty good. Thanks for joining us as we get ready to spin this Wheel of Rock. Let's just spin it. We're not hide it.
1: Yeah.
2: Just going to do it.
1: And I like the sound.
2: Oh, boy.
1: So good.
2: One of the best. Also, one of the best shows.
1: Huh?
2: Motley Crue, my man.
3: Oh, that's a great one.
1: Buddy.
3: That's a great one.
4: All right.
2: Yes, you're going to see Motley Crue at Credit Union One Amphitheater on Saturday, August 22nd. That's coming up very quickly there. Eric, who do you plan on taking with you to this one?
4: Probably my buddy.
2: Your buddy got a name?
1: Cool.
2: You want to shout him out real quick?
4: Kevin.
2: Kevin, yeah. Okay.
1: That's a real name.
2: It's like, you know, some of us have friends.
1: And my friend, Kevin.
2: that one guy with the generic name. Yeah, I've got lots of them.
1: George Glass.
2: But Eric, you are all set. You get to go see Motley Crue.
1: Wait, his name's Eric?
4: All right, thank you.
1: The best DJ name? Eric?
3: Eric.
2: Eric, I'm genuine. I'm sorry.
1: I think Eric likes it. Eric, tell him you like it.
4: I like it.
1: He likes it.
2: I feel like there was a gun to his head.
1: There isn't one, though, and he's just saying how he feels.
2: It's okay. Hey, Eric, thank you. We appreciate it, man. And we're going to spin the wheel some more tomorrow.
1: Mm-hmm.
2: But also, Walt, back.
1: Walt Ward.
3: Is he back?
2: He's back.
3: There's a Chicago show on that tour.
1: Yeah, there is. There's a couple.
3: Did they add it? Or was it there the whole time? Because I saw that yesterday. I was like, oh, we got to go.
1: No, it's been.
3: Okay.
1: No, yeah. Oh,
3: are we going?
1: We have to.
3: Yeah, yeah. I've never seen Stabbing Westward.
2: What?
3: Yeah.
1: Oh.
3: In all of my career.
1: Walt does this thing where he tilts the synth. You got to see it.
2: Tip it, Walt.
3: I'm excited.
1: Tip it.
2: But yeah, Walt's got a wheel spin. Klinger's got one. Pacapone's got one, too. And we'll have another one tomorrow as well.
1: Yay.
2: Thanks for joining in this disaster of radio. We'll see you tomorrow.
3: Bye.
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0: Michael Stipe is releasing a solo album. He just released the first single. It's called Hum Desirata. I hope he was wearing clothes when he was recording it, unlike that song. Happy Hump Day. Perfect day today, too. Great rock tunes on the radio, big rock shows tonight, and a rooster flinging out keywords for $1,000 every hour. It's Walt. Glad you're here. Let's get into it. 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

We dropped by the Rock and Roll Hall of Fame while on tour. I have to say, seeing the Ozzy stuff hit harder now that he's gone. They have a couple of his full-length coats and glasses. Great to see. It's Walt. So the cleanup continues in the south suburbs. The Weather Service has confirmed that there were two tornadoes ripping through Chicagoland on Monday. One in Glen Ellen and then one in Lansing in the south suburbs. What a summer this has been. I know Dan Donegan from Disturbed. He's got a house there in the south suburbs. It's Rock 95.5, Chicago's rock station.

0: We're a month away from AC/DC coming to the area. I pointed out yesterday that their set is all hits, and so is the band playing tonight. I'll get you ready for the big show tonight with 11 o'clock live. 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
2: 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Uninterrupted sunshine, less windy, and really nice for a July. Pleasant temperatures and low humidity today. A high of 80 degrees, but keep your eyes on the weekend. Things are looking very wet.
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Although the festival gates don't open until tomorrow, Lala pregame activities get underway today. All kinds of closures around Grant Park, they are in effect as well. The forecast is looking a little wet this weekend. So the other option, you can watch the festivities all weekend on Hulu and Disney Plus. You know, stay at home, close to the fridge, the kitchen, and stay dry. Avoid any chance of glitter. It's Pink Floyd on Rock 95.5.

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Yesterday, half the guys in Guns N' Roses stopped by the Museum of Post-Punk and Industrial Music, which is a great hang. I'm going to go there the next weekend as well. But tonight, Guns N' Roses in town, and I've looked at the set list, and I'm going to give you one of the songs that they're going to play tonight for 11 o'clock live. That's coming at the top of the hour on Rock 95.5, Chicago's rock station.

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0: On Rock 95.5. 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

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All that is noise. 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Go hands-free, please. It's not a game. This message is WCHI certified.

That guy's a pretty good bass player, don't you think? We're going to talk bass players later this hour, and for good reason. I'll explain in just a bit. Ghost is putting out another movie, this one filmed in Super 16mm. That's going to hit IMAX theaters August 25th. I'm sure they play this one. It's Lacrima. Ghost is on Rock 95.5, Chicago's rock station.

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How about Geezer Butler? 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

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And today we are counting down your top five favorite bass players. It's Geddy Lee's birthday. And at number four, it's the God of Thunder himself, Gene Simmons from Kiss. It's Calling Dr. Love on Rock 95.5, Chicago's Rock Station.

0: What a beautiful afternoon. Temps in the 70s at the end of July. I'll take it. What's going on? It's Walt. This is the set list and our music for the lunch hour. Bill, with your request. Yeah.
1: I'm leaving Friday for Vegas to go see AC/DC, so how about a little Sin City?
0: Little Sin City. I think that makes perfect sense. I got to tell you, man, I'm kind of jealous. What's your name?
1: Ron.
0: All right, Ron. Crank it up. 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

Born Freak on a Leash on the Cellus for the 2 and 9 area code. It's Walt and our music for the lunch hour. That's Bill with your request. We're counting down the top five favorite bass players today. It is Geddy Lee's 73rd birthday. And at number three on the list, that is Les Claypool from Primus, who obviously is a very accomplished bass player. The top two are coming up in more of your requests on Rock 95.5, Chicago's Rock Station. Hang on.

That song from Guns N' Roses released on this day in 1989, and Duff McKagan gets a definite honorable mention here. He came up a couple of times today as one of your favorite bass players. Guns N' Roses, they're in town tonight playing Credit Union One Amphitheater in Tinley Park, and that show is early. It starts at 6:25, and they're going to take the stage directly after Public Enemy, one right into the other, so be sure you get there early. Traffic will be heavy, so if you want to go, you got to get there early so you don't miss any of the show. It's Walt. This is the Setlist at Our Music for the Lunch Hour. Bill with your request. And at number two on your favorite bass players, the birthday boy, it's Geddy Lee. Limelight for Eric on the Setlist on Rock 95.5, Chicago's Rock Station.

0: It's the set list in our music for the lunch hour that's built with your request. We've been counting down your favorite bass players, the top five, and at number one today, this one makes sense. Let's do a talk back request.
1: Hey, Walt, this is Mike from Bloomingdale. Walt, for my pick for the favorite bass player, I'm going back to the beginning. I want to go with Geezer Butler. The start of it, the heavy, the thundering, the pounding bass that he could play was awesome. You can't beat that, and that was the start of it all. Geezer Butler's my pick. Walt, thank you, my man. Love your show. You guys rock.
0: He definitely laid the groundwork for all the rock bass that would follow. It's Black Sabbath on the set list on Rock 95.5.

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Now you do what they told you. Now you do what they told you. Now you do what they told you.

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Bad, if she was here, she'd probably say buckling up might save your life. And as annoying as that sounds, she may be right on this one. Click it or tick it. It's not a game. This message is WCHI certified. No.

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1: My name is Jez.
0: Jez, want to go see Five Finger Death Punch?
1: Oh, my God, no way, dude.
0: You don't want to go? All right, well, I can move on to somebody else who does want to go see the show.
1: No, that's okay.
0: Jez, you're calling 11. Going to hook you up with a pair of tickets so you can check out Five Finger Death Punch. Credit Union 1 Amphitheater, August 19th. You're going. Thanks to Live Nation.
1: Oh, my God, dude. Thank you so much. I can't believe I just won.
0: Well, you did. Congratulations. Hang on. I'll get some info. You can still buy tickets at Ticketmaster.com, and I'll have another pair to give away tomorrow on Chicago's Rock Station.

is next week's big show. You know, the first time Foo Fighters played Chicago, 1995, it was at the Metro. And next week, they're playing Soldier Field on August 8th. They're going to need to build a place bigger for them to play next time, because this is as big as it gets right now. It's Walt and your shot to spin the Wheel of Rock. 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

Here's a band that was on the Wheel of Rock a couple of weeks ago. Bush, part of the Summer of 99 and Beyond Festival. Still on the wheel, though. You've got Guns N' Roses, who are in town tonight. Avenged Sevenfold, Five Finger Death Punch, Motley Crue, Rob Zombie with Marilyn Manson, Breaking Benjamin, and Chevelle or Staind, all on the Wheel of Rock. 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Here's

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during the Cellist today. We did your top five favorite bass players, Geezer Butler number one, but one of the honorable mentions, Robert DeLeo of Stone Temple Pilots, very underrated, very solid, holding down the groove ever since this one from the Core album, the debut, it's Sex Type Thing, on Rock 95.5, Chicago's Rock Station.

You already know this, but Rocky is full of it. 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And just wait until you hear about this just-announced reunion. This one is weird. I'll tell you about it next on Chicago's Rock Station.

David Lee Roth and Alex Van Halen, they're set to reunite in Fargo for a TED Talk tomorrow night. Didn't see this one coming. What an unlikely pair to come together now. I hope someone is going to record it. I think it's going to be streaming eventually. I'm sure this is going to be fascinating. A couple of big shows tonight. I'm going to get you ready for both of them and the timing. I'll give you the details coming up on Rock 95.5, Chicago's Rock Station. Hang on.

Guns N' Roses in town tonight playing Credit Union One Amphitheater. It's an early show because they play 28 songs. They had to back time this thing, so it's going to start at 6:25. That's with Public Enemy. And then Guns N' Roses will immediately follow directly after their set. So be sure you get there early. Plan for heavy traffic. I don't want you to miss this one, which is their show opener. GNR on Rock 95.5, Chicago's rock station.

That's the other big show tonight. A Lolla pre-show event. The Smashing Pumpkins playing the Riv tonight. Quite the underplay considering they're coming back to play the United Center in October. Doors at 7:30 for that one. Show at 9. No opener. It's Walt, and I'll tell you all about that one tomorrow after the morning mosh pit. The Clinger Show is next on Rock 95.5, Chicago's Rock Station.

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1: Now, your chance to win $1,000. Just enter this nationwide keyword on our website.

Well, this is a public service announcement for anybody going to Guns N' Roses. I just received a text message from the 815 Clinger. Just left work, headed home, then to Guns N' Roses. That's the pro move. The show starts at 6:25 tonight with Public Enemy. And then Guns N' Roses, I don't know how long Public Enemy set's going to be, but then Guns N' Roses immediately after. So it's going to be a relatively early show. The reason why I'm telling you this is because the last thing you want to do after spending all that hard-earned money on them tickets is to get there for the encore. Don't do it. Hotbox your big fatties in the parking lot on your way.

Well, of course, this afternoon's Klinger Show includes the use of Red 40. I have tickets to see Rob Zombie with Marilyn Manson in 3 minutes.

0: I think this is a good time for you to steal some Rob Zombie tickets from yours truly. And just in case you don't know, my real last name is Klinger. I'm the one that's playing the role of yours truly today. And it's Rock 95.5, Chicago's rock station. What do we know about Rob Zombie? We know that Marilyn Manson is on this tour. We also know the band The Who, along with Orgy. And this show will show up September 5th. So that's going to be that Saturday night of Labor Day weekend. The only thing I need from you is to identify the song that you're hearing right now.
1: If you change your mind,
2: take a chance.
1: I'll be take first a chance, in chance, line. Take a chance.
0: Do you know who that is? I know. I love that band so damn much, and I've got most of their vinyl recordings. One more time, Klinger, because we didn't catch it the first time.
1: If you change your mind,
2: take a chance, take a chance.
0: Do you want Rob Zombie tickets? Okay, well, then you're going to be the first kid on your block to call me and identify that song. 844-955-9550.

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8: Hey, it's Michael from the Morning Mosh Pit. Uninterrupted sunshine, less windy, and really nice for a July. Pleasant temperatures and low humidity today. A high of 80 degrees, but keep your eyes on the weekend. Things are looking very wet.
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11: 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Rock 95.5.

Here's what we know. Day after tomorrow, Jerry Cantrell. His appearance on Tim Montana's new record will be out and open for business.

0: I know.
1: It reminds me of the lady in a beautiful minivan. I think it's a Dodge Caravan that's been restored. It's like an old school Dodge Caravan, but the paint is immaculate. It's been lowered. And it's rolling on what appear to be 22s. And I see this minivan at drop-off when I drop Vera off every morning with a 9-inch nails sticker on it. And I'm like, Mama Bear gets the street.

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Well, it's already probably a self-imposed stressor that you're putting on yourself. If you're ultimately going to see a band called Guns N' Roses in Tinley Park tonight, you're like, damn, I'm so stressed because I'm still on the job. I know I got to fight traffic. This is probably not going to help your stress levels, but 6:25 is when Public Enemy starts their set. And I don't know how long that set's going to be, but I've been told that Guns N' Roses will take the stage for their set immediately after Public Enemy. So the plan is to get your ass to Tinley Park sooner than later because you know traffic is going to be a factor. Cut my-

Guns N' Roses tonight. And I just want to make sure that you are in the know in case you're a ticket holder of some expensive tickets. They are not cheap. I want you to see the show in its entirety. It's going to be a bit early in Tinley Park tonight with Public Enemy starting at 6:25. And Guns N' Roses will go on immediately after. So traffic is going to be a pain in the ass. You're probably already sitting in it. I do have tickets to see another show, August 15th, a Saturday. Loverboy opening for Skinner. Give me 8 minutes. I hand them over to

What do we know about live music? This summer is just popping off. Guns N' Roses tonight. With an early start, by the way, and I am mentioning this quite a bit. If ultimately your travels will take you to Tinley Park tonight, Public Enemy starts the show at 6:25. Guns N' Roses will play immediately after, so it's going to be a relatively early start tonight. Get there sooner than later. A7X is tomorrow night. And in a couple of weeks, Saturday night, August 15th, Skinnerd arrives. Loverboy opens that show. If you want to get your Skinnerd on, I would love for you to call me right now and just take the tickets. Leonard Skinnerd, Credit Union One Amphitheater, 844-955-9550.

0: Well, yeah, I want you to go see Skynyrd next month. At this point, it's only a few weeks away on the 15th in Tinley Park. It's Rock 95.5. What's your name?
1: This is Michelle.
0: Michelle, I got tickets for you to go to Skynyrd. Do you want them?
1: Yeah, I want them.
0: You know what's funny, Michelle, is you don't have to be the one at the show that says, play Freebird. You know they're going to play it.

I mean, 2.5 minutes of bliss, courtesy of the band Sublime. They have a cruise that leaves out of Miami in mid-November. If you take 60 seconds and hit up rock955.com and go to the contest page, you could actually sign up to win a cabin aboard the Sublime cruise. Why is that important? Because 10 days after the cruise, it's going to be Thanksgiving, and your beloved mother-in-law is going to be on lockdown at your house in the spare bedroom, and you will have needed a cruise with the band Sublime. I mean, next to that 24-hour pizza buffet, you know, they got like a weed buffet.

What a week, what a summer, what a year for live music. If you're on your way to Tinley Park for Guns N' Roses, and I have mentioned this quite a bit, but you can call me Sam Safety. You can just, and I also want to make sure you're damn sure you're getting your money's worth because tickets are expensive, man. Public Enemy will start the show at 6:25 tonight. I've been told that Guns N' Roses will take the stage immediately after that set. So a relatively early night. This band has a sold-out official after show for Lala at the Riv tonight. You're like, hey, Klanger, none of us got a ticket, so why are you talking about it? Because it's pretty badass. And, of course, they'll play Lala in just a couple of days.

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1: Well, I am so damn happy that the band I'm about to play for you arrived early this morning, set up all their badass instruments, and are about to play a show tonight in Tinley Park. I'm talking about Guns N' Roses. 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I heard from Eric repping the 630. He's like, hey, Klinger, unfortunately, I can't make the show tonight, but I do want you to play a song from G to the N to the R. He's in Aurora, and he makes that drive to O'Hare every day for rush hour. 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

0: 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I want to give the nod with some rock horns, man, to Eric from the 630. He drives to Aurora from O'Hare every single day. Rush hour traffic. That's what he's doing now that will prohibit him from using his ticket to see Guns N' Roses in Tinley Park tonight, which sort of sucks because I know you paid a lot of damn money for that. I do want to give you the heads up if you're on your way or you will make the trip to Tinley Park for Guns N' Roses. Public Enemy starts the show at 6:25. I've been told from the venue that Guns N' Roses will start their set immediately after Public Enemy. So a little bit early start time tonight. So get your ass to a show and let's rock it.
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The word is free. I mean, it's lottery week, and the Illinois Lottery is celebrating more than 50 years of giving back, and I have 6 free scratch-off tickets for this week. 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I want you to take these 6 scratch-offs at 844-955-9550. And if you're listening right now and you're like, hey, Klinger, could you say the phone number any slower? I hate when I listen to a radio station, even if I've been listening for a long time, and they just rifle through the phone number as I never remember it. 844-955-9550.

0: It is Rock 95.5, Chicago's rock station. In about 8 minutes, I have a pretty special Jan Jam today. Pretty awesome, but I want to give you 6 scratch-offs from the Illinois Lottery. What's your name?
1: This is Alex. What's up, Clang?
0: Hold up. Alex from Stage 3 Brewing in Elmhurst. What's up, dude?
1: I mean, yeah, I want to be a millionaire. Sure.
0: Let's go. Props to my friends at the Illinois Lottery.
1: Absolutely, man. We got to get you out of Stage 3, brother.
0: Let's do it. Yes, I love it. And thank you for reminding me of that.
1: Yeah, anytime. Anytime I see you, I'll say hello.

Incredible night and certainly an upcoming weekend for live music. Guns N' Roses tonight in Tinley Park with a relatively early start time. Public Enemy 625. Guns takes the stage immediately after. A7X tomorrow. Lala, Smashing Pumpkins, sold out show for a Lala after show tonight at the Riv. And I'm wondering if anybody managed to get a ticket for that one. We'll get into Jan Jam in 4 minutes on Rock 95.5.

Well, we are doing it together, and I'm so thankful to have you listening on the regular to Rock 95.5. Thank you very much. And if you've ever been a part of Jan Jam, thank you for that. It is time for Jan Jam. I'm playing a song for my own mom tonight, or this afternoon, who passed away about a year and a half ago from cancer. Man, this lady loved AC/DC. I keep no secrets about that. And why would you? Tonight is a full moon. My mom always loved a full moon. And I remember, I don't know, a couple of weeks before she passed, we were all in Atlanta. And there was a full moon, and she was in so much damn pain. And my brother and I walked her out to the driveway so that she could put eyes on what would be the last full moon she ever saw. So AC/DC's Ride On for today's Jan Jam. And if you've ever lost somebody and you want me to play a song for them, let's do this.

0: dedicate that to all AC/DC fans for today's Jan Jam. It had to be Ride On. Dirty Deeds Done Dirt Cheap. Wild as hell to think that that record came out in 1976. And it still hits so hard. It's Rock 95.5, Chicago's rock station. Today I'm playing that for Janice Ann Klinger, my mom, who's no longer with us, you know, and that's the whole reason why I started Jan Jam, and it's become so much more around Chicagoland. It's therapeutic for all of us. So I say that because the power of music is something we all talk about, we all enjoy. When I can play a song for somebody that's no longer with us that was such an integral part of your life, even if it has been quite some time since their passing, let me play that song for them.
1: Coming.

0: don't know how good they have it with these lyric sites. 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

That is a windows rolled down kind of song on a windows rolled down kind of perfect afternoon. It's Rock 95.5. By show of hands, who's making a beeline for Tinley Park for Guns N' Roses tonight?

Well, in just a couple of minutes, we get into the 6 o'clock hi-fi. And this week's theme, trios, bands with three rock stars in them. And this particular trio, October of 2000, dropped their sixth record called Warning. And I'm going to play

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1: This week's theme for the 6 o'clock hi-fi, bands with only three members. I feel like at some point this week, we only have 2 days left after tonight, I'm going to have to break out Muse, one of my all-time favorite bands. But tonight, we play music from Billy, Mike, and Trey Cool from the band Green Day. It's Rock 95.5, Chicago's rock station. They dropped a record October of 2000, which was called Warning. And that was their sixth record, and only the second of those six records since the album Kerplunk that wasn't produced by Rob Cavallo. And that guy is kind of a superstar. He produced Shinedown's very first record, Leave a Whisper, but he was not part of this one. 6 o'clock hi-fi, it's Green Day's Warning on Rock 95.5.

0: Well, I'm probably not the only one that ever says, holy crap. 26 years ago this October, Green Day gave birth to what would have been their sixth record called Warning, and that is a song of the same name. It's Rock 95.5, Chicago's rock station. It's so cliche, but time just flies. It's wild to think that the year 2000 was 26 years ago. The trio that is Green Day, and that's the theme for the 6 o'clock hi-fi this week. We've got tomorrow, and we have Friday. Somebody said, Klinger, you got to play Triumph or else. If you have any other suggestions for a trio that needs to be heard this week, well, then I need to know about it.
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I just heard from a friend of mine who checked into the Congress Hotel to spend 4 days there, the next five nights, tonight included, for Lala. Isn't that place haunted? Like, I am so curious about haunted hotels. Have you ever stayed at the Congress and sort of taken a staycation as a local to Chicago?

The last thing I'm trying to do is cause you any additional anxiety or stress. Do you have plans to see that band play that song tonight in Tinley Park? Because if you're hearing my voice right now, that means you're still in your automobile. It's going to be a relatively early show. Public Enemy opens. Their set started minutes ago. Guns N' Roses will take the stage immediately thereafter. Let's talk Youngblood and Pumpkins, both part of Lala, day after tomorrow. This is their collab called Zombie on Rock 95.5.

0: So we are 29 days into July 2026. Why am I giving you the date that you already know and you've been living all day? Because earlier today, Soundgarden announced that we are now in the mixing stage of the record. So the record is almost done, and the target date for release will be 2027. This is Rock 95.5, Chicago's rock station, with a pretty awesome public service announcement for us old school Soundgarden fans.
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14: Hey, it's Michael from the Morning Mosh Pit. Overnight temperatures tonight dropping down to 66 degrees. Kind of chilly before we get into a very nice Thursday. High of 84 and sunshine all day tomorrow, but Friday, Saturday, Sunday looking pretty wet.
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17: Oh, finally, summer's here. 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
19: It's easier not to be what? Measure these things by your grace.

I've been talking a hell of a lot about tonight's Guns N' Roses show with Public Enemy starting their set a short while ago. Guns N' Roses immediately after. I need to say what's up to Brasso, Marine vet repping the 815, who said, Klinger, I'm in my seat right now. Sent me a selfie with Public Enemy in the background. What a fun show that's going to be tonight.

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So July 3rd, Travis Kelce and Taylor Swift got married, but so did Jonathan Davis and his superstar wife. The theme at the Davis wedding was the birth

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